0: Yes, yes. If I try to step into the past, that effort is happening now.
1: If nobody's ever been there, presumably the same applies for the future.
0: Yes, yes.
1: If nobody has ever been there, how do we know that this place called the past?

After hours. After hours. After hours. 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After hours.

0: 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Η ώρα είναι 4.
1: I had killed a man. A man who looked like me.

0: Sequence in 3, 2, 1. Initiating awakening sequence. You have been in a cryogenic sleep for 42 years. I have been told that emotions such as anger, frustration, sadness, regret could be flowing through you right now. If that is true, please do not be alarmed. I am here to help.
1: After hours. After hours. After hours. After hours. After hours. After hours. After hours.

Our deepest fear is not that we are inadequate. Our deepest fear is that we are powerful beyond measure. It is our light, not our darkness, that most frightens us. Your playing small does not serve the world. There is nothing enlightened about shrinking so that other people won't feel insecure around you. We were all meant to shine as children.

0: I just want to say thank you. You saved my life.
1: Don't defend me.
0: Thank you.

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We were all meant to shine as children. You don't

0: 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After Hours.
1: You know the story of the Russian cosmonaut? So he goes up in this big spaceship, and he's got this portal window, and he's looking out of it, and he sees the curvature of the Earth for the first time. And then all of a sudden, this strange ticking begins coming out of the dashboard.
2: Okay, yeah.
1: But he can't find it. He can't stop it. It keeps going. A few hours into this, begins to feel like torture. What's he gonna do? He's up in space. So Cosmonaut decides the only way to save his sanity is to fall in love

Sexual, sexual, sexual, sexual, sexual, sexual, sexual, sexual, sexual, sexual, sexual, sexual, sexual, sexual, sexual, sexual, sexual, sexual, sexual, sexual, sexual, sexual, sexual, sexual, sexual, sexual, sexual, sexual, sexual, sexual, sexual, sexual, sexual, sexual, sexual, sexual, sexual, sexual, sexual, sexual, sexual, sexual, sexual, sexual, sexual, sexual, sexual, sexual, sexual, sexual, sexual, sexual, sexual, sexual, sexual, sexual, sexual, sexual, sexual, sexual, sexual, sexual, sexual, sexual, sexual, sexual, sexual, sexual, sexual, sexual, sexual, sexual, sexual, sexual, sexual, sexual, sexual, sexual, sexual, sexual, sexual, sexual, sexual, sexual, sexual, sexual, sexual, sexual, sexual, sexual, sexual, sexual, sexual, sexual, s

This was life and this was safer. I'm a strange man, a stranger. A late paint, but so much later. I'm never safe from all this danger. The demon's eyes and demon's satyr. I was bait, but what would bait her? Don't know my needs, don't know my ways, sir. I had my face, no way to face her. This was lost, this was my name. This was my truth, this was no game. This was not hope, this was not sane. And from these broken places made, that was lost and this was later. I wanted less, but nothing greater. I couldn't leave, I couldn't stay, sir.

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We all want to help one another. Human beings are like that. We want to live by each other's happiness, not by each other's misery. We don't want to hate and despise one another. In this world, there's room for everyone, and the good earth is rich and can provide for everyone. The way of life can be free and beautiful, but we have lost the way. Greed has poisoned men's souls, has barricaded the world with hate, has goose-stepped us into misery and bloodshed. We have developed speed, but we have shut ourselves in. Machinery that gives abundance has left us in want. Our knowledge has made us cynical, our cleverness hard and unkind. We think too much and feel too little. More than machinery, we need humanity. More than cleverness, we need kindness and gentleness. Without these qualities, life will be violent, and all will be lost. The aeroplane and the radio have brought us closer together. The very nature of these inventions cries out for the goodness in men, cries out for universal brotherhood, for the unity of us all. Even now, my voice is reaching millions throughout the world, millions of despairing men, women, and little children. Victims of a system that makes men torture and imprison innocent people. To those who can hear me, I say, do not despair. The misery that is now upon us is but the passing of greed, the bitterness of men who fear the way of human progress. The hate of men will pass, and dictators die, and the power they took from the people will return to the people. And so long as men die, liberty will never perish. Soldiers!

0: when the sun's out, deep and small. 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
1: Shine a light. 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

0: Voilà.
1: 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It failed my little fire, but it spread the dying spark. 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What happens to the heart?
2: It's 4 in the morning.
1: There's a mist of summer kisses where I tried to double park. The rivalry was vicious. 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It was nothing. It was

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Suicide bridge and the morning watch, the royal fumes and fate wires, and the things that pick up and kick off, from the roar of the spit on the road to central reservation, the rapturous players at the petrol station.

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The harsh and unyielding climate, in spite of unparalleled population growth and disaster of staggering proportions, Chicago has endured through time. And there came a music, as a stand against adversity.

0: achievement, a story of a metropolis itself, a story of humanity itself, building, fighting, expanding, loving, feeding and destroying. And from this never-ending cycle there came a music, as an expression of pent-up anger against mankind. Chicago survived, and there came a music.
1: Η ώρα είναι μία.
2: There's nothing to be scared of.

0: know what's up, what's up, let's keep it real, son. Yeah, yeah.
1: Yo, then what, man, what?
0: Let's keep it real, son.
1: I'm saying that's what this

0: I'm saying that's what it's all about.
1: Let's keep it real, son.
0: Yeah, yeah. I'm saying that's what it's all about.
1: Let's keep it real, son.